0: Gotta Love the 80s with Alice is around the corner. 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
18: 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But he does think you're worthy of listening to his show. Crank up the most talented man whose eye makeup is better than yours. 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It's Alice's Attic with Alice Cooper.
17: Welcome back to another action-packed edition of Alice's Attic. I might bust out my kung fu moves this hour, but in the meantime, Movie Music Madness is coming up on one of the best sport movies of the 90s, then Hey Stupid with the recent headlines that make us smack our foreheads, and finally rock trivia on a band from Winnipeg that became one of the biggest bands in the country. 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
13: 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Isn't it great how humble I am? I'm just telling you facts. So you'll want to stick around this hour because I've got a live and kicking track from some 80s hair metal legends, plus tons of freaky facts to fill your brain with. And finally, we'll end up this hour with some rock trivia on Les Paul's Godson. But now, how about this?
14: Alice's Attic with Alice Cooper.

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0: Welcome to the deepest confines of the mind of Alice Cooper. It's a bit dusty up here, and oh, is it cluttered. There's a memory of hanging out with John Lennon and Anne Murray at L.A.'s The Troubadour in 73. And over here is Alice's Cortez High School locker combination. And why is there a random recollection of pre-concert pickled herring in Oslo in 2017? But amidst the mélange, there's a wealth of rock and roll tidbits and knowledge that never fails to entertain and engage. So without further ado, here's your fastidious host, It's Alice's Attic with Alice Cooper.
9: It's your award-winning host, Alice Cooper, back again in the attic. One day, I'll show you my trophy case. It's right over here next to my case of human heads. Oh, wait a minute. They're the same things. So, coming up this hour, an attic classic from a band you've probably never heard of, then a listener email. And finally, you gotta love the 80s with a song that Gary Glitter wrote and Joan Jett recorded. But first, here's music.
0: Alice's Attic with Alice Cooper.

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1: I think it could be a funny thing to hear your voice with some techno music. None of the famous DJs ever approached you to do that, did they? 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

0: 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I'm the chair of a computational biology department at St. Jude Children's Research Hospital. 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
2: 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And to go.

0: Hey, Sharif don't like it, so rock the Casbah, then rock the Casbah again with Mud from the classic rock station, Rock 105.3 WRLO. Bon Jovi in that set, Living on a Prayer. Halfway there, well, he's sort of kind of there. 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
2: Light showers will wind down very early on this Thursday morning. Temperatures starting out in the 40s for today. Partly sunny skies. Slight chance for an early to midday shower. Highs today in the upper 60s. Tonight, clear skies, patchy fog, lows in the middle 40s. And sunny skies returning on Friday, highs in the upper 60s. From the WSAW News Channel 7 studio, I'm First Alert meteorologist Chad Franzen.
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0: Yeah. April Wine and Roller with Mud, a fine band from Halifax, Nova Scotia, doing up mini tours all the time. In fact, not that long ago, they were hanging out with the legendary band from Toronto called Triumph to rock the 50th anniversary Rock and Roll Machine Reloaded tour. That was quite a tour for sure. Hey, Scorpions are coming up. They're on Nirvana. And Floyd, they're on deck.
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Live from the A-Right Construction and Roofing Studios. Need a roof? They've got you covered. We are Rock 105.3 WRLO. And to go.

0: Yeah, yeah. Who do you love? Who do you? George Thorogood with Mud from the classic rock station, Rock 105.3 WRLO. The Black Crowes in that set. The Black Crowes with a new album out. Fantastic, too. Called A Pound of Feathers. I catch them all the time on late night TV talking about their album, their tour. They're always rocking a tour. They're fantastic. Way to go, Black Crowes bros. Hey, things are heating up in Duffer's Southern Fried Kitchen. A tasty Southern Fried classic every weekday afternoon all summer long for you. Wow, Southern Fried Rock. 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
2: Light showers will wind down very early on this Thursday morning. Temperatures starting out in the 40s for today. Partly sunny skies. Slight chance for an early to midday shower. Highs today in the upper 60s. Tonight, clear skies, patchy fog, lows in the middle 40s. And sunny skies returning on Friday, highs in the upper 60s. From the WSAW News Channel 7 studio, I'm First Alert meteorologist Chad Franzen.
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0: What a great one. Lita Ford and Ozzy Osbourne together. Close My Eyes Forever. Always great to have Ozzy on a duet. You know, his voice really cuts through all the way. Boy, he is so missed. We all love that Ozzy Osbourne. R.I.P. Ozzy. Rush is coming up. Author on GNR. And the Thunder from Down Under, they're on deck.
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1: 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And to go.

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1: Light showers will wind down very early on this Thursday morning. Temperatures starting out in the 40s for today. Partly sunny skies. Slight chance for an early to midday shower. Highs today in the upper 60s. Tonight, clear skies, patchy fog, lows in the middle 40s. And sunny skies returning on Friday, highs in the upper 60s. From the WSAW News Channel 7 studio, I'm First Alert meteorologist Chad Franzen.
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0: Idol and the White Wedding with Mud from the classic rock station Rock 105.3 WRLO. Congratulations to Billy Idol and the class of 2026 and the Rock and Roll Hall of Fame. Boy, that guy deserves it. 50 years of Billy Idol greatness. Way to go, Billy. 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

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Need a roof? 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We are Rock 105.3 WRLO. And to go.

0: Hey, you know it. You got to be feeling satisfied with mud on your sure happy. It is a Thursday, soon to be your Friday, fun day, your weekend headspace. The first official day of summer comes in on Sunday and a dad's day as well. Go enjoy all the good times. Van Halen, they're coming up. Author on Green Day and the Rolling Stones are.
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21: Light showers will wind down very early on this Thursday morning. Temperatures starting out in the 40s for today. Partly sunny skies. Slight chance for an early to midday shower. Highs today in the upper 60s. Tonight, clear skies, patchy fog, lows in the middle 40s. And sunny skies returning on Friday, highs in the upper 60s. From the WSAW News Channel 7 studio, I'm First Alert meteorologist Chad Franzen.
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2: Wow.

0: ho, ho, pretty woman Van Halen doing up the Roy Orbison classic with Mudd. David Lee Roth rocking his tour, going all over the place. He's added a few more shows now going into September. Boy, lots of great videos online of David rocking his tour. He's quite the entertainer. Steve Miller is coming up. Author on Whitesnake in Kansas. They're next.
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0: What a great one from Coverdale and Whitesnake, and Still of the Night with Mud, a Far Cry from the one that came out in 1956 with a similar name in the Still of the Night from the Five Satins. You know, the Coverdale and Whitesnake one rocks a bit more, you know. Hey, Steve Miller is coming up author on Stone Temple Pilots. And Rush, they're on deck.
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0: the journey going separate ways. Splitskies with Mud, that's what they'll do at the end of the year. You know, the band doesn't get along at all, but they're rocking their final Frontier tour through the end of the year, so they'll try to get along and rock very well on stage, but off stage not so much. So Separate Ways for Journey coming up in the near future. Lynyrd's coming up. I'll throw on the Thunder from Down Under and Aerosmith there now.
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2: Light showers will wind down very early on this Thursday morning. Temperatures starting out in the 40s for today. Partly sunny skies. Slight chance for an early to midday shower. Highs today in the upper 60s. Tonight, clear skies, patchy fog, lows in the middle 40s. And sunny skies returning on Friday, highs in the upper 60s. From the WSAW News Channel 7 studio, I'm First Alert meteorologist Chad Franzen.
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0: Right on the BOC, burning for you with Mud, Joan Jett. And that said, I love rock and roll. Put another dime in the jukebox, baby. No dimes needed. Free classic rock all the time here. You got to dig the free. Hey, Tom Petty's coming up. I'll throw on Billy Squire and Supertramp. They're on
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Need a roof? They've got you covered. We are Rock 105.3 WRLO. And to go.

0: Eddie Money, I think I'm in love, not sure, but I think I'm in love. That's a cool tune with Mud Metallica in that set. Metallica turning into an ultimate touring band. They've been on tour for years. In fact, later on in the year, a whole Vegas residency going deep into 2027. Way to go, Metallica. Keep rocking your tours. Bob Seger is coming up. I'll throw on Def Leppard. Neil Young is...
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21: Light showers will wind down very early on this Thursday morning. Temperatures starting out in the 40s for today. Partly sunny skies. Slight chance for an early to midday shower. Highs today in the upper 60s. Tonight, clear skies, patchy fog, lows in the middle 40s. And sunny skies returning on Friday, highs in the upper 60s. From the WSAW News Channel 7 studio, I'm First Alert meteorologist Chad Franzen.
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0: What a great one from Tom York and Radiohead and Creep with Mud from the classic rock station Rock 105.3 WRLO. One of the two great Creep tunes in classic rock. The other one from Stone Temple Pilots and Creep. Creep on Creep. A Creep Fest. All the way. Those are great tunes. Hey, Bob and Tom, they're up next to entertain you here on the classic rock station, Rock 105.3 WRLO.
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2: They both make a living in their bare feet. Catching one is like a treat. They both hang out right there by the shell. They both walk slow at a simple pace. Both afraid to show their face, but only one has a built-in place to hide. Turtles and whores. Turtles and whores. I love them turtles and whores. They both advertise a little tale. Move so much and never get mail. They both go by the same nickname, Snapper. Snapper. Daddy never told about the birds and bees, but always talked about both these. And made it clear only one was fit to eat.

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0: Yeah, but I think they're too busy playing their instruments.
1: Hmm. Oh, these guys play instruments too?
2: Oh my goodness.
1: And it's in the picture, they're just four guys in sweaters. It looks like they're the Letterman. Not David Letterman, but the band The Letterman.
3: Dear Bob and Tom.
2: Can we play some Loverboy, something fun?
0: Or even En Vogue?
2: Yeah.
3: Here's a letter. The deep fried apple pie was so good and so much more dangerous than hot coffee. We were talking about that.
0: It sure was.
1: Well, McDonald's is bringing it back, and they've built like a 35-foot version of this, and they're putting it on Route 66.
0: Nice. Mm-hmm.
2: Outside of Joliet, Illinois.
1: A big statue of a giant.
3: I am shocked no one made some money from hot molten lava from a deep fried apple pie on their
2: own. Sure, it's probably
0: just new.
3: Also,
1: they probably have a warning on it.
2: Oh, I'm sure.
3: From a gentleman named Elliot, when you get your McDonald's deep fried apple pie, grab a caramel sundae.
1: Oh.
3: And enjoy.
0: Boy, that seems like a pretty good move.
3: Yeah. Yes. Caramel apple? Sure.
1: You could take it, cut it up into pieces, and throw it on top of vanilla ice cream.
2: It's going to melt your ice cream pretty quickly.
0: But that's not necessarily a bad thing.
2: Not necessarily. You're right.
1: Don't you like to microwave your ice cream and just use it like soup?
2: No.
3: I do. That's not soup, but I microwave.
0: You soften it up every time.
4: Yeah. I do, too.
3: Absolutely. Yeah.
1: Well, that's interesting.
2: Jake was about to say something.
3: Dear Bob and Tom Show.
1: Oh.
3: I'm looking for help with side hip pain that radiates into my kidney area and have awful muscle cramps in that area. I can't find it. Well, this is for the fourth floor of the medical department.
0: Oh, yeah, that's it. My gosh.
3: Goes up to the fourth floor.
0: It could be a few scar tissue adhesions.
3: Boy, you might have yeah, Josh was pretty mad. He could help me with that. Dear Bob and Tom Show, Josh, I was wondering if you could get me Christie's recipe for hard-boiled eggs in the air fryer. That's from Nick.
2: I did discover baked potatoes in the air fryer. Stellar.
0: No kidding.
2: Yes.
0: All right.
2: Yes.
1: Now, what was
0: I look forward to asking you about it.
2: I will stand by 3 months. I never did hard-boiled
1: eggs. The one that exploded was taking pre-hard-boiled eggs from the fridge that are already hard-boiled and putting them in the microwave.
2: Right. You don't do that.
1: And we had one explode in our... Okay.
2: No.
1: Now, when we come back...
3: You can't microwave an egg and make it hard-boiled unless you drill a hole in it, right? I don't...
2: Well,
0: I, when I... You, I have a thing that... And you do have to puncture a hole in...
4: You can try once. I get it.
0: I mean, it's on paper, it seems like it should work.
4: Yeah, I know it doesn't.
0: It's in its own container.
2: Uh-huh.
1: Okay, well, we're about to return. I hope you can return with us. These are the O'Reilly Auto Parts Studios. 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
7: ABC News, I'm Brian Clark. With the Memorandum of Understanding now signed by President Trump and the President of Iran, ships are starting to sail through the Strait of Hormuz. Maritime experts say several ships that had been stuck for over 100 days are now moving. Five are linked to China. A French and Italian ship are also underway. ABC's Karen Waugh has more.
8: U.S. officials say the deal takes effect immediately, reopening the Strait of Hormuz, allowing Iran to resume oil sales and beginning a new round of talks over Tehran's nuclear program. Earlier yesterday, President Trump said the Memorandum of Understanding is not final and that he would resume fighting if Iran does not, quote, behave.
7: After some European allies refused to allow U.S. forces to launch attacks on Iran from their bases, Pentagon Chief Pete Hegseth said the U.S. will review its military presence in Europe. Millions expected in New York City today for a ticker tape parade for the NBA champion Knicks. This is ABC News.
9: Here's another Northwoods update with Mike Mahalik.
10: Following up an arrest warrant, deputies with the United County Sheriff's Department ended up shooting the suspect. The Wisconsin Department of Justice Division of Criminal Investigation now heads up looking into that incident that occurred in Lake Tomahawk yesterday morning. Two deputies arrived to a residence on the 5,000 block of Lumen Lake Drive around 10:30 to arrest a subject regarding a felony investigation. That person produced a weapon and fired at them. One deputy returned fire with the suspect pronounced dead at the scene. Both of them, as per department policy, are on administrative leave. Upon completion of the investigation, details will be turned over to the district attorney. Follow-up information will come from the state. The Packers refute a Wisconsin congressman's challenge to the NFL's broadcast agreement. Fifth District Republican Scott Fitzgerald wants Congress to re-examine the 1961 Sports Broadcasting Act, allowing the NFL to negotiate broadcast rights and distribute proceeds equally among teams. Fitzgerald and other Congress members are trying to determine whether antitrust laws are being violated and if the league is unfairly pricing out the viewers. The Packers say those efforts threaten the team's future, saying the tremendously successful model of pooling media rights and sharing revenue equally amongst the teams has allowed the Packers to survive and thrive in the smallest media market in professional sports. The Packers call the SBA the foundation that the team has been built on. And consumers are being warned not to plug devices into public charging stations. While they may include power, they can also look at data on that device. That's your news. Sitting in for Paul Hart, I'm Mike Mahalik.
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13: I don't believe it. 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

0: It's fire.
1: Hi, this is Maya.
0: And I'm Antonio. And the little thing we love about the Chick-fil-A hash brown scramble burrito
1: is that it fuels our morning.
0: It's the full package.
1: You have the chicken, you have the eggs, and then you add these hash browns for a nice little crunch.
0: The chicken's always nice. It's crispy, it's juicy, and the cheeses, they melt together in a beautiful way.

0: dead, and this cat's biting his face, scratching him. Dead.
1: Yeah.
0: Now, Juliet has the presence of mind to grab the corpse's body and pull him away.
2: Cat's like, hey, I was having fun with that. What are you doing, lady?
0: And then she gets over him, and she's sobbing. And does she get up and keep dancing?
1: Do they dance in Romeo and Juliet?
2: Yes, it's a ballet.
0: This is a ballet version. Like I said, this is double the pain.
1: Well, to hell with that.
2: Yeah, I love a ballet.
3: This is a snooze fest.
2: Oh, my God.
0: Do they do the dialogue, or is that being done off stage?
3: I bet they barely did dialogue.
2: I don't think they do dialogue.
1: Yeah, it's ballet.
2: The ballet.
3: I saw one ballet in my life, and it was actually cool. It was Dracula. So I liked it.
0: Did they talk?
3: No.
2: No.
0: Was there a lot of like ladies leaning back while he's biting on her neck stuff?
3: Not a ton of that, but some.
1: Was there a stray cat on the stage?
3: No.
2: Was there a stray cat strut?
3: I didn't care for it.
0: Huh.
3: Boy, this is as exciting as Pizza Rat. Remember that?
1: Oh, yeah.
3: Can you guys believe that this rat ate a piece of garbage on the ground? No, I can't. Let's bother the world with it.
2: I think June 18th is going to be your nervous breakdown day.
1: Welcome aboard, son.
0: When we come back,
2: we have Al Jackson.
0: We'll talk with comedian Al Jackson. And I'm looking forward to talking to Al as always. Plus, we have robot toilets in the news. Now, this is exciting.
3: I hope they're wandering around. And
0: yes.
3: You can just,
0: fantastic. Finally. This is like Uber Eats, except it's Uber Shats, and then they bring it to you. We'll find
3: Chick
0: out.
3: Chick is already out the door.
0: These are the O'Reilly Auto Parts Studios. 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
8: ABC News, I'm Brian Clark. The Memorandum of Understanding has been signed by the leaders of both the United States and Iran. That means the 60-day window is open for the sides to negotiate on tougher issues like Iran's nuclear program. But there are some immediate effects.
9: Under the deal, Iran and the country of Oman will administer the strait, something that was not the case before the war. The waterway will reopen toll-free, but it's unclear if that will hold when the 60 days runs out. In return for reopening the strait, Iran will see immediate financial relief. For the first time in years, the U.S. lifting restrictions, allowing Iran to freely sell oil.
8: It's ABC's Mary Bruce. Another key part of the deal, Israel's attacks on Hezbollah in Lebanon are supposed to stop. Sources tell ABC News Israel's now negotiating with the U.S. on keeping IDF troops there. Nationwide, AAA says gas is averaging just under $4 a gallon, and torrential rain is falling across parts of the Gulf Coast. This is ABC News.
7: Here's another Northwoods update with Mike Mahalik.
10: Following up an arrest warrant, deputies with the United County Sheriff's Department ended up shooting the suspect. The Wisconsin Department of Justice Division of Criminal Investigation now heads up looking into that incident that occurred in Lake Tomahawk yesterday morning. Two deputies arrived to a residence on the 5,000 block of Lumen Lake Drive around 10:30 to arrest a subject regarding a felony investigation. That person produced a weapon and fired at them. One deputy returned fire with the suspect pronounced dead at the scene. Both of them, as per department policy, are on administrative leave. Upon completion of the investigation, details will be turned over to the district attorney. Follow-up information will come from the state. The Packers refute a Wisconsin congressman's challenge to the NFL's broadcast agreement. Fifth District Republican Scott Fitzgerald wants Congress to re-examine the 1961 Sports Broadcasting Act, allowing the NFL to negotiate broadcast rights and distribute proceeds equally among teams. Fitzgerald and other Congress members are trying to determine whether antitrust laws are being violated and if the league is unfairly pricing out the viewers. The Packers say those efforts threaten the team's future, saying the tremendously successful model of pooling media rights and sharing revenue equally amongst the teams has allowed the Packers to survive and thrive in the smallest media market in professional sports. The Packers call the SBA the foundation that the team has been built on. And consumers are being warned not to plug devices into public charging stations. While they may include power, they can also look at data on that device. That's your news. Sitting in for Paul Hart, I'm Mike Mahalik.
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25: 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Antigo.
0: Hey, welcome back to the Bob and Tom Show. We are in the O'Reilly Auto Parts Studios. Christy Lee is at the news desk.
2: Yes, I am.
0: There's Pat Godwin.
26: Hey, chick.
0: Hey, man, there's Jeff Oskey.
26: Hello.
0: Yes, there's Josh Arnold.
26: Hi.
0: There's Ace Cosby.
27: Hey, Chick.
0: Hey, man. I'm Chick. Hello, Tom.
28: Hello, Chick McGee. Let's go to the big screen, Chick McGee.
0: All right.
28: There he goes. Wow. I never could recognize Al. It's Al Jackson, a comedian.
29: What's up?
2: You're hotel room Al today, aren't you?
29: I am. I'm shout out. I am in Bloomington, Illinois. About to do a show for basically all the the school resource officers in the state of Illinois. It's my second year in a row doing it. So
28: all right.
29: I love it. I love this organization.
28: And you've got, it looks like you're kind of in outer space right now. You've got, like,
29: I couldn't, look,
28: headset
29: Tom,
28: on.
29: When I got on with Jason, he goes, you've been in your room obsessing about the lighting, haven't you? And I was like, Jason, we are closer than most married couples. I've been I am obsessed with lighting and I cannot figure out the lights in here. It looks like I banged a stripper. I didn't make the bed. It's not the angle that I like. Tom, but we're going to soldier through it.
28: Yeah, it looks like there's a lightning storm in front of you that keeps flashing. keeps flashing. Yes. You look good, though.
29: I don't know how to turn the TV off.
28: You got the aviator shades on. You're looking good. You're doing kind of
29: thank you.
28: You're doing kind of a 5 o'clock shadow thing going on.
1: I don't think those are aviators, but go ahead.
29: I do have the little 5 o'clock shadow. I flew here yesterday, and the guy that's putting the conference on, he goes, you might want to change your flight. And he sent me a screenshot of just the weather pattern.
2: Yeah.
29: We flew through Tornado Alley yesterday. And then I saw an article this morning that Illinois has set the record, is three tornadoes away from setting the record already in July. There have been tornadoes all over the place. But I'm here and I'm ready to do the show and I'm happy to be on with my peoples on a Thursday morning.
28: Well, then thank you very much. You've missed quite a bit today on our program. I think we've pretty much insulted everybody.
1: No.
2: Yeah, no, we haven't.
1: Al, you'll know what I mean by when I say this. Good luck trying to get a coherent thought out of Tom today. Go ahead.
28: Oh, good. Okay, cool.
1: Yeah.
29: One of my favorite mornings.
28: Al Jackson, comedian, is also a linguist of sorts, a man who appreciates a good turn of phrase, if you will. And Al is helping educate yours truly in the world of hipness, in the world of the of lingo, if you will.
1: See what I mean?
2: Oh, my God.
28: Of jargon. What have you got for me today, Al?
29: I have a lot, besides a number of incoming texts from Temu that I have that are clouding my phone. I do get things from Temu, and once you, it's like, I'm sure women can really appreciate this. There's like a guy where you're hesitant to give him your number, and you're like, what can it hurt? And then he texts you nonstop. That's my relationship with Temu. Tom, I digress. Tom, let's get into it. Tom, if I had sent you a text that just had the three letters LMP, what am I asking you to do?
28: Uh-oh. Does each one designate the first letter of an actual word?
29: Yes, it is an acronym.
28: Okay, LMP. Is the P an anatomical reference?
29: No.
28: Okay. I think it's a fair question.
1: Does it have to do with any sort of pate?
28: LMP. I assume it's let me play, maybe?
29: No. That's an interesting request.
28: Anybody know this?
29: Well, how often would that phrase be said where you'd have to make an acronym worse?
1: Is it like my post?
29: Jimboree?
28: Oh, is that what it is? Like my post?
1: Is it?
29: I'll accept that. Like my page, like my post. Absolutely.
28: Well, that was an ace. Ace threw that in there. I would have had no idea.
29: Ace coming in from the stands. Yeah. I love it. Yeah, absolutely. That's what it is. Like my page.
28: I was noticing something yesterday. The phrase DTF, yeah. which I'm familiar with. There was a TV show that used that.
29: Yeah. I just watched that and I thought about Josh weirdly because it's DTF St. Louis.
2: Oh. Yep.
3: Wow. Oh yeah, I have not seen it.
29: Jason Bateman's really good in it. I loved it. I'm surprised more people are not talking about it.
2: God, I love Jason Bateman.
28: Yeah, I'll have to check it out. I was looking for something to watch, and that was one of the shows that was recommended. And I'm hip enough to know what DTF means. So.
29: Yeah, it's part of DTF has been around. I feel like that's this generation's ASL. Remember, for us, it was age, sex, location. Shout out to the AOL chat room days. And, you know, now it's DTF. They can just get right to it. They don't care where you live.
28: Wait a second. I missed ASL. What does it stand for?
1: American Sign Language.
29: Age,
3: sex, location.
29: Yeah, really? Age, sex, location. Yeah. Yeah.
28: And that was an invitation of sorts?
3: Kind of. In between those, Al, you had the you up.
2: Yeah, you up.
3: Question mark.
29: Well, yeah, you up is a direct like text you would send somebody. ASL is like very pre, like you could, things are more regional. So you'd have a chat room and it would be like Indianapolis chat room, Toledo chat room. There would be chat rooms. So like, but you didn't know if that person lived there. So you'd be like, before we even start talking, are you within 4 hours of me driving to meet Chris Hansen?
28: I see. That's the second Chris Hansen reference today. Well, Al, that's very helpful. Let's learn something else. What else have you got for me?
29: Tom, if I tell you something is buns, what am I telling you?
2: Buns?
3: Yeah, buns.
29: Buns.
28: B-U-N-S?
29: Buns? Yes, sir.
28: I assume it's a positive. That's really buns.
29: Well, here's a hint. We had a word that was similar to this.
3: Right.
29: And it's the same meaning.
3: Okay.
29: Josh definitely has it.
3: Yeah. It's funny.
28: Does it reference the posterior, as in nice
29: yes,
28: buns?
29: Yes, absolutely.
28: So how would you use it in a sentence?
3: Man, I was really excited about this new restaurant, but I don't know about you guys, but my meal was buns. Is that okay?
29: That's 100% it.
3: Yeah.
28: So then it's less than good.
29: Yes.
3: It's ass. Yeah.
28: Oh, it tasted like ass?
3: Yeah.
28: So it's that correct. Oh, I see. Okay. Wow.
29: It can be, it doesn't even have to be taste. It's just like,
3: yeah.
29: Because remember we did the word cheeks?
3: Right. Yeah.
29: And you could just say, we've been waiting for 2 years for his new album and it comes out. It's 8 songs and it's cheeks.
3: It just means it stinks.
29: It's like,
28: oh, okay.
29: Yeah.
28: And it's a little more, general than going right for, yes. Say, it's bunghole. If you,
29: yeah,
3: right.
29: Yes.
3: Right.
28: That'd be
29: more. So, Tom, can I hear you use buns in a sentence, please?
28: I was going to take my dogs for a long walk the other day, but the sky turned gray and the weather was buns.
3: I like
29: that's
3: it.
29: That's perfect.
3: Yeah. Yeah.
29: That's absolutely perfect. That's how you would do it. Yeah.
28: Yeah, but impressed. If I said that, then Kelly would say, what are you talking about? And I would say, yes, I don't know. Al Jackson taught me that.
29: She's immediately checking your phone. Who are you talking to?
2: Yeah.
28: This is fun. Oh, give me one more, Al.
29: All right, Tom. And this is one that I think that a lot of people can, we can all appreciate this because either we have done it or a friend has done it. So, Tom, what is spiral posting?
28: Wow. Is it like going down a rabbit hole? Someone gets on a topic and they just spiral downward and downward and downward.
29: I'll take it. It's those long chunk paragraphs that people have on Facebook or as an Instagram description under a picture. And it's way too personal, usually angry. And you call a friend like, are you good? Because it's kind of like, very, you know, it's just a long chunk about like their ex-husband. If you want to pick these kids up, then you're like, yo, your kids can read this. Like you should, this should not be on the internet. Like, yeah, just going down like a rabbit hole, but it's kind of like.
3: You're emotionally spiraling.
29: Yeah.
3: You're crashing out. Yeah.
28: All right.
3: Okay. Yeah.
29: Sometimes you'll see it about politics or whatever it is, but it's just like, this is not the place for that.
2: Yeah.
28: I like that. Well, Al Jackson, thank you very much. Good luck with your, a gig today.
29: I thank you.
28: And you're talking to a bunch of teachers?
29: No, these are the police officers that are in high schools. So basically, like, if anybody remembers, like, the friendly police officer that was in their high school that was kind of, like, chill. They got, like, a polo shirt on. And one of the things that made me really like this organization is not only was I a teacher, but the guy running the conference said, yes, we're cops, but we're cops that hug. And I was like, I love it. You know, it was like real dope. So shout out to all the school resources officers all over the country. You guys are doing important work.
28: Now, we were talking with Jeff Oskey earlier, and he told a great story about the bus driver, Buck.
3: Oh, yeah.
28: Such a cool guy. Did you take a bus to school?
29: Absolutely.
28: Do you remember the names of any of your bus drivers?
29: I remember one, and she was just like, they're just adults in your life that put their arm around you and show you that they really care. And there's also adults that let you know that they're not huge fans of kids. And that's what she was. So she just was not. Look, she was there to do her job. And that was it. But you know what? I'm here alive. Not everybody has to be an inspiration.
3: Right.
29: He did not.
3: Sometimes you just need somebody to drive the bus.
29: Yeah. There were going to be no movies about Miss Turner. And like Uplift, Morgan Freeman is not going to play her husband. Like she did not. She was not a fan, bro.
28: Wow. But was she buns?
29: Because she
28: did her job.
29: I think it's a good. It's a good indicator of what adult life is going to be. Not everybody is going to be like this thing. It's like, I saw the light in Tom's eyes. Some people are like, get on the bus, get off of the bus.
28: So she was a DTD down to drive. And that's it.
29: That
28: was her thing.
2: Yeah, that's very good.
28: Well, thanks, Al. See you soon.
29: All right. Love you guys.
2: Bye, Al.
28: Comedian Al Jackson. Just love that guy. Now, that your story about your bus driver was so inspirational. It felt like this great guy in your life. Everybody loved him. You were telling me off the air, a bunch of your buddies heard you talking about it. They're going, yeah.
3: Yeah, kids I went to grade school with are messaging me, and they just put, yes, Buck, because that's what we would all say was, yes, Buck, and they'd be like, yes, Buck.
28: That's cool. I mean, there are stories about, it's not always just the teachers. Sometimes that's, the janitor or the librarian or the bus driver.
3: Yeah, he was also like the custodian and the bus driver. Like, he was the...
28: They can be really inspirational.
3: Yeah.
2: Yeah, my parochial school bus driver was also our janitor, Mr. Wirtz. Mm-hmm. Yeah. He did it all.
28: Yeah. Did he...
2: He was a very nice man.
28: Did he get up on stage for the religious services?
2: No.
28: By the way... When those TV shows that have the TV preachers, is that an altar or a stage? I'll let you think about that for a few minutes, and we'll come back and decide. These are the O'Reilly Auto Parts Studios, and this is the Bob and Tom Show.
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1: 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ABC News, I'm Brian Clark. Ships are starting to sail the Strait of Hormuz now that both President Trump and Iran's president have signed the Memorandum of Understanding ending the fighting. Calls for the opening of the strait as well as setting a 60-day timeline to negotiate Iran's nuclear program. The war is still on the mind of Pentagon head Pete Hegseth at a NATO meeting today.
2: Key NATO allies have welcomed the deal to stop the war in Iran, but now Defense Secretary Pete Hegseth has called those same allies shameful for not supporting the war more fully. It was widely considered a war of choice in Europe, which did not meet the requirements for collective defense. And now Hegseth has announced a review to examine the level of U.S. support to NATO. James Longman, ABC News in London.
1: Numbers on jobs show layoffs remain historically low. First-time unemployment claims fell by 4,000 in the last week. Lower Manhattan is packed this morning with New York Knicks fans. The ticker tape parade celebrating the NBA champions is about to start. This is ABC News.
3: Here's another Northwoods update with Mike Mahalik.
4: Following up an arrest warrant, deputies with the United County Sheriff's Department ended up shooting the suspect. The Wisconsin Department of Justice Division of Criminal Investigation now heads up looking into that incident that occurred in Lake Tomahawk yesterday morning. Two deputies arrived to a residence on the 5000 block of Lumen Lake Drive around 10:30 to arrest a subject regarding a felony investigation. That person produced a weapon and fired at them. One deputy returned fire with the suspect pronounced dead at the scene. Both of them, as per department policy, are on administrative leave. Upon completion of the investigation, details will be turned over to the district attorney. Follow-up information will come from the state. The Packers refute a Wisconsin congressman's challenge to the NFL's broadcast agreement. Fifth District Republican Scott Fitzgerald wants Congress to re-examine the 1961 Sports Broadcasting Act, allowing the NFL to negotiate broadcast rights and distribute proceeds equally among teams. Fitzgerald and other Congress members are trying to determine whether antitrust laws are being violated and if the league is unfairly pricing out the viewers. The Packers say those efforts threaten the team's future, saying the tremendously successful model of pooling media rights and sharing revenue equally amongst the teams has allowed the Packers to survive and thrive in the smallest media market in professional sports. The Packers call the SBA the foundation that the team has been built on. And consumers are being warned not to plug devices into public charging stations. While they may include power, they can also look at data on that device. That's your news. Sitting in for Paul Hart, I'm Mike Mahalik.
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0: 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But while 83% of pet owners live in disaster-prone areas, less than half have a disaster plan in place. 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

Rock 105.3 WRLO and Dave Melvin with you on a Thursday morning. Great news. I will be out and about in the van this afternoon giving away tickets to Wings Over Wausau. I've got some family four packs as well as some pairs of tickets to give away. All you've got to do is listen to Duffer this afternoon to find out where I'm going to be. I'd love to see you, so make sure you pay attention. Got a couple of great stories coming up today, including a WTF story. Right now, it's time to rock. It's Pink Floyd on The Classic Rocks.

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0: 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I don't know if you were out at the Hodag Park Concert Series Tuesday night at Hodag Park or not, but if you weren't, you missed an excellent show. Scott Kirby really brought it, and it was great to see. Even despite the weather earlier in the day, once the band was set up and started playing, the sun came out and things were gorgeous. The vendors did a great job out there. Everybody really had a great time. Our next event is going to be on the 30th of June with Flying Blind. This is a great local band that covers a lot of ground, so make sure you plan to see that. 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
2: Partly cloudy skies for most of the day today with some clearing later on tonight. Couple showers and storms cannot be ruled out from 2 to 6 p.m. or so, with rainfall under a quarter of an inch across most, if not all, communities. Not everyone ends up getting rain this afternoon and early evening. From the WCW News Shelf of the studio, I'm First Alert Meteorologist Spence Furman.
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105.3 WRLO and Jimmy. Well, you know what time it is, everybody. It is time for our WTF story. And I created a liner for this just to see, like, I'm just trying to spruce this up a little bit because I like doing the WTF stories. I think they're a lot of fun. I'm just not quite sure how you guys feel about it. So we created a liner for it. We'll see if this does. I was going for a 7.

0: Florida Highway Patrol trooper arrested a 34-year-old man Saturday after discovering 34 open White Claw cans during a traffic stop. Connor William Parody of San Antonio was pulled over for driving more than 90 miles an hour in a Honda Civic. He sped past a officer who was performing another patrol. The trooper determined the Parody was heavily intoxicated during the stop. Authorities found the open alcohol beverage cans in the passenger seat. He wasn't even trying to hide them. Parody was charged with driving under the influence and taken to Pasco County Jail with a blood alcohol content of 0.117, which exceeds Florida's legal limit of 0.08 for all drivers. What the Florida?
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7: Partly cloudy skies for most of the day today with some clearing later on tonight. Couple showers and storms cannot be ruled out from 2 to 6 p.m. or so, with rainfall under a quarter of an inch across most, if not all, communities. Not everyone ends up getting rain this afternoon and early evening. From the WCW News Channel 7 studio, I'm First Alert Meteorologist Spence Furman.
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0: Rock 105.3 WRLO, it's the crew. I'll tell you what, I am out of sorts today. I was up late last night. I was out in the garage putzing around. I was tasked with cleaning off my workbench. Apparently, we're having a garage sale Saturday. And my daughter, my wife, and my mother-in-law have all been out there working very hard on it. And there's literally no room in the garage to move at all. And they're like, you've got to clean off your bench. And my bench is kind of my catch-all. That's where I just throw all my crap, and I know what's over there. I just don't know exactly where it's at. It's there. It's in the pile somewhere. I know it's there. Well, last night I found all kinds of stuff. I have an entire duffel bag full of XLR and mic cables and audio patch cords. You wouldn't believe the stuff that I found. Not to mention boxes of stuff from like when I have left jobs or sold a car. Just, and everything goes in a box or a bag and just wound up on this bench. I found a lot of really cool stuff in there. Some really awesome ducks from the Dollar Duck Game. Man, I am winning right there. I'm going to have to put those in the Jeep.
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And to go.

105.3 WRLO in the middle of a long rock block. Coming up, we'll be talking about the Scottish World Cup fans. They've drank Boston dry, created an entire beer shortage. Can you believe it? Can you imagine if they came to Wisconsin, the fun we'd have? Let's keep things moving right now. It's Rush on the Classic Rock Station.

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0: Rock 105.3 WRLO. It's Robert Palmer in the Bad Cases of Loving People. Listen, Scottish soccer supporters are just fiends when it comes to drinking beer. They attended the FIFA World Cup matches and have created unprecedented beer shortages across Boston. Sam Adams, which is typically the Boston taproom favorite there, sold four times its normal weekend amount of Sam Adams Boston Lager from Thursday through Sunday. This forced an emergency Saturday delivery. Now, this is no joke. I saw this on TV. There were beer trucks rolling in there like it was the National Guard. It was the craziest thing I've ever seen. Hennessy's Bar has been operating for over 30 years, sold out entirely on Sunday. Chief Operating Office Nicole Summers told the Boston Globe that they tripled their St. Patrick's Day sales. That's never been done before. The White Bull Tavern exhausted all beer supplies, particularly Tennent's Lager, which is Scotland's most popular beer. Boston businesses now prepare for Friday's Scotland versus Morocco game at Foxborough Stadium, expecting another surge in thirsty Scottish fans. I'm telling you, I really think they could give Wisconsin a run for the money. I really do. I've never heard anything like this before, but boy, what a fun time would that be. Let's take a quick look at that WSAW First Alert weather. We got music coming up from Zeppelin.
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2: Partly cloudy skies for most of the day today with some clearing later on tonight. Couple showers and storms cannot be ruled out from 2 to 6 p.m. or so, with rainfall under a quarter of an inch across most, if not all, communities. Not everyone ends up getting rain this afternoon and early evening. From the WCW News Channel 7 studio, I'm First Alert Meteorologist Spence Furman.
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0: Rock 105.3 WRLO. Jackson Brown, special request going out to Mike Honcho. Really wanted to hear that when he's working hard today, feeling a little wore out. Hey, today is June 18th. That means it's National International Picnic Day. It's also International Panic Day. Those two kind of go hand in hand if you're the planner. International Sushi Day. That's something I've never done is sushi. It's just, to me, like, too many warnings about raw things, and sushi just doesn't do it for me. If you're into that kind of thing, it is also National Go Fishing Day, so maybe you just take a bite out of whatever you catch. A couple of notable birthdays today. The great Carol Kane, Star Trek, 74. Isabella Rossellini is 74. Sir Paul McCartney is a whopping 84 years young today. You know, you'll still need me, still feed me when I'm 84. Of course we will. You know, I don't know what he's exactly got planned. I mean, he was 25% of the Fab Four. You would think, you know, at 84 years old, he'd probably go out and do something really big. But he, you know, I think Paul McCartney, maybe he's a little more relaxed, a little more subdued. Maybe he stays home. Maybe he has a, you know, a nice burrito or something while he's watching Wheel of Fortune. It's hard to say. Take a quick break. We got music coming from The Clash, and we'll hit that midday dose of AC/DC.
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5: Partly cloudy skies for most of the day today with some clearing later on tonight. Couple showers and storms cannot be ruled out from 2 to 6 p.m. or so, with rainfall under a quarter of an inch across most, if not all, communities. Not everyone ends up getting rain this afternoon and early evening. From the WSAW News Channel 7 studio, I'm First Alert Meteorologist Spence Furman.
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And to go.

Rock 105.3 WRLO, in the middle of a long rock block. Listen, coming up, I'm going to tell you about a super secret thing. Well, it's not so much a secret because I've already told everybody. I'm going to be out in the van later giving away tickets to Wings Over Wausau, everybody. That's right. Be sure to be listening to Duff this afternoon to find out where I'm going to be. Right now, we're going to keep rocking. It's Boston on the Classic Rock Station.

0: Rock 105.3 WRLO, Dire Straits and the Sultans of Swing, coming up on June 26th and 27th is the coolest event. Wausau Events presents Wings Over Wausau. That's going to be happening at the Wausau Downtown Airport. Now, what you need to know is that this afternoon, during Duff's show, I'm going to be out amongst you all in Rhinelanders, taking a little van out for a spin. Duff will announce where I'm going to be. We're going to give away a couple of different sets of tickets for this. We've got family four packs for two adults and two children. We've got we have a pair of tickets to give away, a couple of pairs, I do believe. So what I'm going to do is I'll get out to the location. I'll call Duff on the phone. We'll chat a little bit, and we'll tell you where to go and what to say, and then all you got to do is just come up and say it, and then you get tickets. It's that easy, and you could see these awesome F-18 Super Hornet team flying. This is not something that you get to see at every air show, so this is really a special event. There's going to be events out there for the kids. Saturday nights, fireworks. This ticket covers both days. You can park on grounds and go and enjoy yourself. These air shows are unbelievable. So be listening to Duffer this afternoon to find out where I'm going to be, and we'll get you up to Wings Over Wausau.
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10: 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Crank it up! 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
5: Partly cloudy skies for most of the day today with some clearing later on tonight. Couple showers and storms cannot be ruled out from 2 to 6 p.m. or so, with rainfall under a quarter of an inch across most, if not all, communities. Not everyone ends up getting rain this afternoon and early evening. From the WCW News Channel 7 studio, I'm First Alert Meteorologist Spence Furman.
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0: Rock 105.3 WRLO. It's the Allman Brothers Band. You know, Father's Day is coming up this Sunday, so make sure you get a dad in your life, take care of him. If you got a father figure in your life, take care of him. This is an interesting survey of 1,500 fathers reveals that 89% believe that fatherhood is built on small moments rather than major milestones. And I agree with that 100%. 21% identified holding their child for the first time as when they officially became a dad, while 39% treasured watching their baby fall asleep in their chest. And these are all great moments. I have four children, and for each one of them, there's different moments that I really appreciated. My oldest son, with him, you know, he's my first child, and for me, having him wake up in the middle of the night and having to rock him back to sleep every night, that for me was the best thing. And a lot of people don't, like, I don't want to get woke up, but I always enjoyed waking up, just giving him a bottle, changing his diaper, and just hanging out with him in that quiet moment. And there's other parts with my other children that I've really enjoyed. Now, these researchers have found that fathers feel more comfortable showing affection. 32% of them try to discuss their feelings, while 30% of them believe that they didn't do as much of that with previous generations. So fathers are evolving is basically what that's saying. Now, fathers express love through age-appropriate actions like playing games with toddlers, supporting hobbies with their older children, and something that mine, because they're grown now, I'm available by phone for whatever you need. If you just need to say, Dad, why doesn't this bolt fit in this thing? I'm your guy. Or I need an idea how to fix this thing. I'm definitely your guy. Fathers are different for each one of their children and how they respond or how they're available to them or what they have to share with each one of them. And that's a great relationship. No matter how you look at it, as long as you're there for your kids, you're a great dad. So remember that for this Father's Day.
1: There's a word in the English language that is the dirtiest word known to man. It possesses four individual letters, and everyone knows it as work. Make work suck less.
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5: Partly cloudy skies for most of the day today with some clearing later on tonight. Couple showers and storms cannot be ruled out from 2 to 6 p.m. or so with rainfall under a quarter of an inch across most, if not all, communities. Not everyone ends up getting rain this afternoon and early evening. From the WSAW News 7 studio, I'm First Alert Meteorologist Spence Furman.
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0: 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It's a daily haircut every afternoon at 3:30 with Duffer. That's my time, everybody. Thanks for hanging out with me. Don't forget, this afternoon, I'll be out and about, so listen to Duff to find out where I'm going to be. Kara coming in for that long lunch. Duffer in at 2. Have a great day. I'll talk to you tomorrow at 9.
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6: 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A tale about one of my alter egos. 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
11: Partly cloudy skies initially this afternoon with more sunshine closer to sunset. Temperatures topping out in the mid to upper 60s across the Northwoods. A couple showers remain possible from about 2 to 6 p.m. We'll cool off to about 46 tonight with mainly clear skies. And then 68 for the high on Friday with increasing cloud cover. From the WCW News Channel 7 studio, First Alert meteorologist Spence Furman.
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2: Partly cloudy skies initially this afternoon with more sunshine closer to sunset. Temperatures topping out in the mid to upper 60s across the Northwoods. A couple showers are made possible from about 2 to 6 p.m. We'll cool off to about 46 tonight with mainly clear skies. And then 68 for the high on Friday with increasing cloud cover. From the WCAW News Channel 7 studio, First Alert meteorologist Spence Furman.
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0: Shatner's Heart, Barracuda, and Wilson's documentary. You got to check it out. I got to see a preview of it. That was a pretty cool experience for me because Anne was at the showing and she answered questions from the audience. That was pretty neat. But I think my top concert of last year, pretty sure, and I went to some good shows last year, would have to be David Byrne from the Talking Heads. I've got the Talking Heads next. Wonder what this year's number one show will be. Still a race to the finish.
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2: Partly sunny heading into early this evening with a chance for a shower or storm, then clearing overnight, cool, low 45. Partly cloudy on Juneteenth, chance of a late day storm, high 70. Scattered evening storms on Friday. Partly cloudy on Saturday, high near 70. Some sun on Father's Day, high near 70. From the WSAW News Channel 7 studio, a First Alert meteorologist, Jeremy Tabin.
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0: He's howling. Like a werewolf. Get it? Warren Zevon right there. I'm Kara. Quiet Riot. Not at all quiet. 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
5: Partly sunny heading into early this evening with a chance for a shower or storm, then clearing overnight, cool, low 45. Partly cloudy on Juneteenth, chance of a late day storm, high 70. Scattered evening storms on Friday. Partly cloudy on Saturday, high near 70. Some sun on Father's Day, high near 70. From the WSAW News Channel 7 studio, a First Alert meteorologist, Jeremy Tabin.
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0: 105.3 WRLO. I'm Kara. Duff is in next. A big set begins with Aerosmith. He's got Did You Know coming up this afternoon. Did you know I could twist my tongue two ways in both directions completely over? Oh, the things you didn't know about me. I wonder what Duff can do.
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We are Rock 105.3 WRLO. And to go.

0: Rock 105.3 WRLO with Duffer. We've got Dave Melvin out on the road here in Rhinelander. He's going to be giving away some Wings Over Wausau tickets. Got a lot to get to here on this Thursday. Wait a minute. You smell that? I smell the weekend.
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0: 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We call it Motorin' with Melvin. Dave Melvin out and about in Rhinelander with some tickets. Hi, Dave.
1: Hey there, Duffer. How are you?
0: Good, good. You're out in Rhinelander today with some Wings Over Wausau tickets. What you going
1: to
0: do?
1: Yes, sir. Heading over to Triggs. I'll be parked out there near the Shell station. There's the end of the lot out there. Be looking for the van. I have got two different sets of tickets to give away today. We're going to do one set that's a family four-pack. That's two adults and two kids up to the age of 17. And I've got a pair of tickets for a couple to go. These are good for June 26th and 27th. That'll get you both days in there, including the air show and the great fireworks display on Saturday night if you choose to.
0: Just walk up to the van and Dave will set you up.
1: That's it. Tell him you heard Duff on the radio and I will get you set up.
0: All right. 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
2: Partly sunny heading into early this evening with a chance for a shower or storm, then clearing overnight, cool, low 45. Partly cloudy on Juneteenth, chance of a late day storm, high 70. Scattered evening storms on Friday. Partly cloudy on Saturday, high near 70. Some sun on Father's Day, high near 70. From the WSAW News Channel 7 studio, a First Alert meteorologist, Jeremy Tabin.
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0: Rock 105.3 WRLO, motoring with Melvin, Dave Belvin out in the van this afternoon in Rhinelander, giving away some Wings Over Wausau tickets. I believe he's still at Triggs, around the Triggs area in Rhinelander. So pop in. I'm sure he's running out by now. He'll be going elsewhere. Meantime, I want to give you a chance on the phone as well for a pair of adult tickets to Wings Over Wausau. That's June 26th and 27th next weekend at the Wausau Downtown Airport. They got fireworks. They got all kinds of stuff going on down there. It's going to be a great weekend. Pair of adult passes, adult tickets. Call me now. Caller number 5-715-362-WRLO, 362-9756. I will set you up with a pair of tickets to Wings Over Wausau for next weekend in Wausau at the downtown airport. Caller 5, call me now. Good luck.
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0: 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I guess better than yesterday, but still a tad nipply. 64 in Rhinelander and Minocqua. Tomahawks at 67, 68 in Merrill. Wausau, you're at 68, 64 at Crandon, and 67 right now in Antigo.
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2: Partly sunny heading into early this evening with a chance for a shower or storm, then clearing overnight, cool, low 45. Partly cloudy on Juneteenth, chance of a late day storm, high 70. Scattered evening storms on Friday. Partly cloudy on Saturday, high near 70. Some sun on Father's Day, high near 70. From the WSAW News Channel 7 studio, a First Alert meteorologist, Jeremy Tabin.
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0: 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Today is International Picnic Day for June 18th. International Panic Day. International Sushi Day. Oh, I love sushi. Go Fishing Day. National Splurge Day. And National Flip Flop Day. Today is a red letter day as it's Sir Paul McCartney's 84th birthday. Happy birthday, Paul.
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2: Partly sunny heading into early this evening with a chance for a shower or storm, then clearing overnight, cool, low 45. Partly cloudy on Juneteenth, chance of a late day storm, high 70. Scattered evening storms on Friday. Partly cloudy on Saturday, high near 70. Some sun on Father's Day, high near 70. From the WSAW News Channel 7 studio, a First Alert meteorologist, Jeremy Tabin.
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D. Snyder. 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Crank it up! The House of Hair is here.

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0: Rock 105.3 WRLO Vixen on the classic rock station. Don't forget, it's Dave's live shot every Friday at 11:30 in the morning. A live cut that will give you a front seat to the show. 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Send Dave a suggestion of something live you might want to hear. Maybe something from Humble Pie. Maybe some from Peter Frampton. Same thing, basically. Well, kind of. No, I shouldn't say that. I remember Steve Marriott was in the studio one time with me, and he was not a fan of Peter Frampton. Rest in peace, Steve. Anyway, it's the live shot with Dave Melvin every Friday morning at 11:30.
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7: Partly sunny heading into early this evening with a chance for a shower or storm, then clearing overnight, cool, low 45. Partly cloudy on Juneteenth, chance of a late day storm, high 70. Scattered evening storms on Friday. Partly cloudy on Saturday, high near 70. Some sun on Father's Day, high near 70. From the WSAW News Channel 7 studio, a First Alert meteorologist, Jeremy Tabin.
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0: 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That's two. Two down, two to go. We'll kick off a long set for you next.
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3: It's Alice Cooper coming to you from Spain. While I'm fighting off a siesta and a bull, I've got a killer show for you tonight. A tale about one of my alter egos. Then for You Gotta Love the 80s, we're doing some Pretenders. 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

0: 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We've got a nice gem all lined up for you on today's Duffer's Southern Fried Kitchen. 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
9: 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Crank it up! 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
5: Partly sunny heading into early this evening with a chance for a shower or storm, then clearing overnight, cool, low 45. Partly cloudy on Juneteenth, chance of a late day storm, high 70. Scattered evening storms on Friday. Partly cloudy on Saturday, high near 70. Some sun on Father's Day, high near 70. From the WSAW News Channel 7 studio, a First Alert meteorologist, Jeremy Tabin.
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0: 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A little early because we've got a lengthy cut for you. It's the staple of all staples of Southern Rock.
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0: 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How do you beat that, huh? Live Lynyrd Skynyrd and Freebird on today's Kitchen. We hope you enjoyed. Hope you turned it up. Got you to work or got you to where you were going. What, 13 and a half minutes of that? I was able to go up the street and get a coffee.
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2: Partly sunny heading into early this evening with a chance for a shower or storm, then clearing overnight, cool, low 45. Partly cloudy on Juneteenth, chance of a late day storm, high 70. Scattered evening storms on Friday. Partly cloudy on Saturday, high near 70. Some sun on Father's Day, high near 70. From the WSAW News Channel 7 studio, a First Alert meteorologist, Jeremy Tabin.
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0: 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Look at that. We're almost to quitting time. We will celebrate quitting time. We call it happy hour after 5 o'clock. Every Thursday is brought to you by Mole Casino Lodge and Event Center. We kick that blasted thing off with a big long set next.
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5: ABC News, I'm Michelle Franzen. At the White House, President Trump holding a Medal of Honor ceremony. Members of the armed forces who distinguish themselves above and beyond the call of duty are recipients, including Major James Capers, Jr. He served in the U.S. Marine Corps when his unit came under attack in Vietnam. He didn't leave even after getting seriously injured until all were evacuated.
6: Jim, the nation kept you waiting far too long. So I say to you, congratulations. You made it. Thank you.
5: One recipient received the Medal of Honor posthumously. The U.S. lifting its portion of the blockade in the Strait of Hormuz, and ship traffic starting to pick up following the memo of understanding signed by the U.S. and Iran. The terms include resuming talks on Iran's nuclear program, easing sanctions, and freezing up frozen Iranian funds if Iran keeps to the deal. On Wall Street today, stocks ending higher and oil prices dropping on the memo news. This is ABC News.
7: Here's another Northwoods update with Mike Mahalik.
8: A model of community cooperation is boosting emergency services across Vilas County, Boulder Junction, Manitowish Waters, Presque Isle, and Winchester. Combined resources to create the Northwoods EMS District, replacing volunteer-only coverage with a fully staffed service. 14 full-time EMTs and paramedics have effectively cut ambulance response time from nearly 40 minutes down to 13. Developed with the help of the Wisconsin Office of Rural Health, the collaboration's being promoted as a model for other rural communities that may be facing similar staffing shortages. U.S. Senator Tammy Baldwin is skeptical that any ceasefire agreement between the U.S. and Iran actually exists. Responding to President Donald Trump's comments at the G7 conference yesterday, the Wisconsin Democrat referenced media accounts that the president has said 38 separate times the war is over, an agreement has been reached, or agreements are around the corner. Baldwin says the Senate itself must move immediately to end the war. Two senior American officials confirm the U.S. and Iran have officially signed a memorandum of understanding to end the war, that the signing of the peace agreement was digital, and that the memorandum of understanding is now in effect. New grant funding will help provide meals for tribal elders and their families. Governor Tony Evers and the Wisconsin Department of Agriculture announced $1.5 million in grants to help provide healthy, locally sourced, culturally relevant food to thousands of tribal elders and their families. Funding supports the Tribal Elder Community Food Box Program and will be distributed through Feeding America Eastern Wisconsin and the Hunger Task Force.

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2: 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And to go.

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2: Partly sunny heading into early this evening with a chance for a shower or storm, then clearing overnight, cool, low 45. Partly cloudy on Juneteenth, chance of a late day storm, high 70. Scattered evening storms on Friday. Partly cloudy on Saturday, high near 70. Some sun on Father's Day, high near 70. From the WSAW News Channel 7 studio, a First Alert meteorologist, Jeremy Tabin.
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0: Rock 105.3 WRLO. Duffers, did you know for Thursday, did you know 64% of adults drink coffee daily? I know some that get it in before 8 o'clock and a whole pot at that. Did you know 6% of people hope to get engaged on Halloween? That's spooky. Did you know the average shopping cart is good for about 27,000 miles? How many trips around the store do you think that is? Did you know 33% of guys say that they'll ignore changing a light bulb for a few days, hoping someone else will take care of it? Sounds like this building and the toilet paper rolls. Did you know we eat close to $121 billion worth of sandwiches every year? That's a lot of sandwiches. 85% of people who buy a treadmill say that they never use it after having owned it for about a year. I don't know. I always used it because it was really good for hanging your shirts on out of the dryer. Did you know the most annoying habit of our spouses is selective listening / hearing? You have spouses like that that go, oh, yeah, and they don't know, have no clue what you said. Well, there you go. Duffers, did you know for a Thursday?
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2: Partly sunny heading into early this evening with a chance for a shower or storm, then clearing overnight, cool, low 45. Partly cloudy on Juneteenth, chance of a late day storm, high 70. Scattered evening storms on Friday. Partly cloudy on Saturday, high near 70. Some sun on Father's Day, high near 70. From the WSAW News Channel 7 studio, a First Alert meteorologist, Jeremy Tabin.
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0: 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We'll kick off the weekend together tomorrow at 2. 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